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1: Fire Department's requesting assistance. 2601 2nd Avenue. 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
0: 10-4.

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0: haven't you two left?
1: Lakeview and South Erie. Bray, Chevy Silverado on the plate.
0: Number 20.

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1: 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Is that possible? Past tense burglary. The property manager there is requesting assistance clearing the building.
2: Okay.
3: 77 Mayville, we're going to head that way.
4: Can you call a caller back, see if there's someone that might have access to the house?

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1: Green Trading Registration, Dial Foreman. Charlie Kilo out of Missouri.
0: Copy, standby. Mail is 772. 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An area of 1893 Route 5.

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2: 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I can head to Westfield.
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1: 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Tires are out. 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

0: 6, Mabel. In front of 2795, Route 39, New York Ridge, Lima, Sierra, November, 5903.
1: Ten from Mayville. We assisted as needed. You can show us all clear.
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0: Able to 761. There's a peace officer request at the Silver Village Mobile Home Park. Caller's in a white SUV looking for assistance in retrieving an iPad.

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0: Three 8 1 5 man, well, it's all quiet, you can show me quick.
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0: 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Just be advised, the caller is home at 65 cast.
1: Yeah, I'm going to be checking the area for that subject.
0: 10-4.
2: One on the lead can put me on that one as well.
0: 10-4.

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0: Sorry, Mr. Street, when you're standing by waiting for a crew, I'm only showing two on the board. I've had three tone outs for additional manpower. Did you want next department? I do have Medic 75 coming.
1: Good for the medic.
0: Time for.

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Repeating Kennedy, respond PLS priority. 9 Martin Road for a female fall victim with unknown injuries. Fire dispatch 2118.

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1: Footage, if they see anything, they'll give us a call. I'll be back in the car, chicken.
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0: 7. 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
1: Especially.
2: The address you gave us was 9 months, and that's coming up as a garage. No house located at that address. 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

0: Ambulance 281 is en route to Hammett. 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
0: Neubauer. 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

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I'll be on location.

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1: Seven to J five. 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Male and female argument, possibly using a trophy as a weapon.
2: Is a caller on the same floor? I'm just hearing this.
1: They hung up on us as we were asking questions. 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

Caperoni, fire to ambulance 12 responsibility 10362 Mount Road. 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Repeating, ambulance 12 responsibility 10362 Chestnut Road. 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Caperoni, fire 2156.

0: PJ South.
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0: generated. The male, Teodoro, is negative locals NCICR orders. The female is not in the in-house. Would you just have the spelling for her first name and I can enter NCIC for her?
1: Y-O-M-A-I-R-A.
0: Or stand by, I'll check that in. Yes. What did I do?

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1: Good.
0: I located her with the last name of Garcia. She is going to be negative locals or NCIC negative orders. Network 2158. Good day, Jim. Go ahead.
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Peter. He appears to be negative locals or NCIC. There is an associated hit with a similar date of birth of 9/9/98 out of Nassau County. Otherwise, negative for his date of birth showing 9/24/98. $2,200.

Delta to ambulance one, respond to a BLS priority call. 144 Sampson Street for a 75-year-old female, severe abdominal pains. Repeating the ambulance one, respond BLS priority. 144 Sampson Street between Brickell Place and Superior Street for a 75-year-old female, severe abdominal pains. James Delta, 2201.

0: 777 advise you're going to follow the female down to the hospital.
1: 10-4.
2: Seven seven Mayville, we'll be on route to the hospital, 941.
1: 10-4, 2208.

0: Ambulance 471 is clear to scene, returning to quarters. No transport.
1: Four 471, you're clearing the scene with no transport. 2209.

0: 9:41, Sheriff Center, following. Sorry, mileage 207.6.
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0: Deer's still alive, so I'm going to have to put it down if you get any calls for gunshots outside of Maricopa.
1: 10-4. Almonds will be en route.

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1: What's up in Jamestown? Keep the noise down, we'll be clear.
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0: 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Yeah, with New York. Michael Adam Thomas, 7726.

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0: 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One by Carnegie when you're ready.
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0: comes back to an Adrian C. Smith 9/11/2004. Negative locals are NCIC, and he's registered on the vehicle as that one.
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1: My narrative also being advised, I did make a flight error. Second narrative posted as well.
0: Copy that.

0: Hey, missing you. Missing from 117 Front Street, City. A 16-year-old male, Alex M. Torres, date of birth 10/20/2000, correction, 10/23/2009, 5'7", 130, brown hair, brown eyes, last seen wearing a Nike ski mask, a black New Balance hoodie, black joggers, and gray Nikes. He went missing yesterday at 11 a.m. He did text his mother saying he was at a friend's house on Prendergast. However, he has not yet returned home. If located, return him home to 117 Front, authority JPD, 010.
1: Got it.
2: This is back in Willowbrook. I got a call saying they need help back in Willowbrook, and I hung up. Shit, we need to get any more information. Just hurry up.

J4. 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

equals ICI Sienna, Liz Marie, Rodriguez, 5, 29, 84, Caesar, Santiago, 6, 19, 77.

you confirm on Cesar Santiago? Date of birth is going to be 6/19 of 1977. J4, do you copy?

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1: Charlie Mike, 9350 Main Street, near the roundabout.

8's going to be on Lafayette, just north of 4th by the highway there. Okay, 024.

Central, then Maple, the New York, Mike Charlie Uniform 2732.

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0: Carnell, Welder Supply in Windsor, New York, Lima Victor X-ray, 9593, gray infinity.
1: 034.

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1: 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What was the first letter? 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
0: 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That's not fun.

Medic summon from Portland. Medic summon from Portland. Medic summon from Portland. Medic summon from Portland. Medic summon from Portland. Medic summon from Portland. Medic summon from Portland. Medic summon from Portland. Medic summon from Portland. Medic summon from Portland. Medic summon from Portland. Medic summon from Portland. Medic summon from Portland. Medic summon from Portland. Medic summon from Portland. Medic summon from Portland. Medic summon from Portland. Medic summon from Portland. Medic summon from Portland. Medic summon from Portland. Medic summon from Portland. Medic summon from Portland. Medic summon from Portland. Medic summon from Portland. Medic summon from Portland. Medic summon from Portland. Medic summon from Portland. Medic summon from Portland. Medic summon from Portland. Medic summon from Portland. Medic summon from Portland. Medic summon from Portland. Medic summon from Portland. Medic summon from Portland. Medic summon from Portland. Medic summon from Portland. Medic summon from Portland. Medic summon from Port
Repeating Nebraska, Portland 71 westbound. Motor vehicle accident 8, section 9582 North Sweet Road. One vehicle rollover, currently on its roof, unknown occupant. Fair dispatch 0048.

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0: 10-19 patient there at the ER, refusing to leave. I'll check her for locals.
1: Hey, Gary.

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1: 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He's off that. I'll be in after you. One of the other J3s was just disregard.
0: Denver. 3's clear. 052, heading to the ER 7, you can get.

0: Well, Kate, we're in the cab. I'll have to try by date of birth, maybe from out of county.
1: Zero 054.
2: Seven, TT Maple.
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2: I'm 6-1. We'll keep him at the self-executed.

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1: 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We'll go for you.
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0: Myers Avenue. Male subject, unknown medical, probable alcohol involved. Jamestown Fire Ambulance 1, EMS BLS priority, 12 Myers Avenue. Cross streets are Barrett and Myers Parkway. Male subject, unknown medical, possible ETOH. 0105, Jamestown Fire.
1: That subject entered the wrong turn line accident. The homeowner was okay with it. You can show us 98 with a narrative.
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0: Yeah, 21, maybe.
1: Yeah, 21.
0: I'm out at Hiller Tire Service, Uncle Van Ave Extension, checking a vehicle near garage, Mike, Hotel Victor, 8709.
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0: 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No problem. 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
1: 201.
0: Just to verify, so that's going to be Lake Avenue in Route 5, Town of Portland, correct?
1: That's correct.
0: 10-4, I'll get a hold of the county. 132.

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1: Tesla.
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1: That was 7.

0: the vehicle was valid. I pasted that into the narrative, showing a John Andrew Jennings, date of birth 12/10/2007, from Minot, South Dakota. It's going to be a valid Class D as in David, and just waiting on the NCIC return. And he's going to be negative locals or NCIC.
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0: male from prior is still refusing to leave the property that Liquor moved along.
1: Thank you, sir.
0: Adina?
1: Canadian County area, first on.
0: And fourth.

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1: 21.
0: B58, 1 male, 2 LVPD, sky mileage, 60189.
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on fire, ambulance call, VMS, ALS. It's going to be outside at the intersection of Central and Forbes Place. It's a 45-year-old male, currently on the ground by the stop sign, possible CVA. 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

0: put on your fire ambulance call just to inform you the SUNY PD is going to be most likely on location there to assist.
1: Up against the pole. I got a train away. 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I'm sorry.
2: Copy. 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
0: Copy, we're out. 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
1: 0372.
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1: Yeah.
0: Yeah, outside the residence in a Honda Accord.

0: 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I'll be transferring that individual to Burke Hospital. We'll be clear.
1: 10-4-0-3-22.

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0: If you can send PD back over here, not emergent. Just to speak with them about 941 paperwork.
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name is Foxy. We'll be responding, but it's going to be about 5-10 minutes. We're currently tied up on a call. Is there anything pressing that they need somebody there right away?

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0: 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Alright, we're going to be going UPMC, voluntary mental health transport at this time.
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Fire dispatch. Casadega, Medic 71, EMS ALS. 8250 Rude Road. Cross streets are Bard and Rutenberg.

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1: Black Chevy, it'll be a New York Juliet Foxtrot Sierra 6122.
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1: 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Caller had a pit bull from a residence come out and bit them. They're declining EMS. They would just like to see if you can find the dog and check on it.

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0: Okay.
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1: 10-4-7.

Rogers, Medicare Ambulance 101. Ambulance 101, go ahead. Excuse me, Roger Hammett, Medic 71 committed. 10-4, Ambulance 101 with the medic committed en route to Hammett 0506.

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1: Robert L. Fluent. The protected party is Rachel L. Bigelow, 92083. It's a complete stay away.
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1: That mail, left prior to arrival, float fees will be 5-8.
0: R4. 8-3. I'm meeting me at Crosby. Take a little walk, beat. I think he's in one of the back doors, thank you.
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Star, EMS, 145 Chandler Street for the Westerberg Towers. It's going to be in the main lobby for a 76-year-old female, difficulty in breathing. Jamestown Fire Medic 35 with All-Star. EMS ALS, 145 Chandler Street between Elk and Franklin. It's going to be in the main lobby, 76-year-old female, difficulty in breathing. 603 Jamestown Fire.

0: 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All star apparently out of service, so Ambulance 1 and Engine 4 respond. EMS ALS 145 Chandler Street, main lobby of the Westerberg Towers. 76-year-old female, difficulty in breathing. 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Medic 35, you can stand down for this call at 606, James Soundfire.
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0: I checked west from Crosman down to Prendergast from the intersection. I started at Lakeview and Crosman, worked west of the back garden, and see, like,

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locate John Elliott, date of birth 5346, operating a red Jeep Renegade, registration 867, Nora Adam Mike. Last seen wearing red plaid pajama pants, a maroon shirt, gray hoodie, and black shoes. John has dementia and Parkinson's and experiences delirium and psychotic episodes. On previous occurrence, has been to Denny's restaurant in 867 Central Avenue in the city of Dunkirk. Was previously returned home by a pastor there. If located, contact Fredonia Police, Authority Fredonia PD at 628-

0: 10-4, ambulance 1 in quarters, 0633, Jamestown Fire. 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
1: Ambulance 74 is going to be in service. He has 5 out there. He has 513.
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1: 3A11.
0: We have extra traffic stop on 60 Anchorage Road in Ellicott. It's going to be New York, Lincoln Paul Union, 8321.
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0: 34, can you take a well-being check at 5208 Woodlands Drive in town of Dunkirk? Caller believes you can hear a female screaming outside, maybe in the wooded area across the street from him.
1: 10-4, being right.

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1: 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I'll have a ride walker, FPL with me.
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Lake Lake 75, you must call ALS response. 2722 Van Road, 426 West Line Hill. 3-0-3-0, heart palpitations, elevated blood pressure. 7-8.

Paddock 35 for the EMS call, ALS response with All-Star. 23 West 3rd Street, it's the Covenant Manor. 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

0: 34, Mel.
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0: Everything is identity. 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All I had to do was clear myself.
1: 722.

0: Systems report. Got a request to assist another agency at 4657 Route 5, Solo.
1: Probably also good.
0: 728.
2: Region 37. It is closer to the day.
1: Everyone's on scene.
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1: Ready for?
0: 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I'll send police contact to the residence.
1: 7:30.

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Seven through seven.

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2: Bring him up, is going 619 Lafayette. 619 Lafayette. The owner of the dog and the victim are in a verbal dispute.

0: 217-745.
1: Seven forty-five.

possible vehicle fire called in by a passerby. 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Engine 3, engine 4, more of a vehicle fire behind the building. 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James Fire, 747.

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0: 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Again, units only one call, followed by a passerby. 748.

0: for me, bro. This is the DMV job. Copy. Ain't having some computer problems. Could you run that plate and the RO and let me know if they're valid?
1: Stand by.
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0: Okay, just press and hold the orange button until it beeps and it'll be reset.

Emerald 74, standard response. Emerald is 2123 Southwestern Drive. Be apartment 235 for a fallback. Emerald 74, EMS call, standard response. 2123 Southwestern Drive. The Emerald Reserve. Be apartment 235 for a fallback. 828.

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1: Recovering.

0: Turn switch, Maple Springs, for EMS call, BLS priority response. Midway State Park. 4859 around 430. Use the main entrance for all the way down to the building by the lake. Fall back down, steps off the ladder. Oh, yeah, it's been like pain. Maple Springs, EMS call, BLS priority response. Midway State Park. The building along the lake. I see the main entrance all the way down to the back. For a fall, they come actually three steps up a ladder, hip and leg main.
1: This is a call. There's an audible alarm coming out of the scene about a week ago on UC between. Coming out of the boiler room again, it sounds like. University County. The alarm that came in about a week ago. This one sounds a little different, but it's definitely a little different. So listen,

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1: Rails 41, 847. Caller tapes are going to be down by the old roller skating rink building in the back of the park along the lake.
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0: 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We will remain in service.

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1: 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They're negative, Lopez.
2: 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They had a stay away a couple days ago.
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0: 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Jameson.
1: 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I'll be clear.
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1: I'm 491. 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

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Brockton, one engine requested for a washdown, Route 5 in Lake Avenue. 9:30.

0: 16.
1: Can you check a dog running in the area? 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He has a cone on his head. He must have got away. Going on.
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0: I'm at a traffic stop through the Matt Road. Do you have any local warrants on Odessa McBride, DOB 3779?
1: The name, please.

0: Dakota Sets Falconer. 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And he's done with
1: he's done with the seven.
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0: So it's canceled. 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
2: 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Glenn Wolf, New York. Charlie Hotel Echo 4376.

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Yeah, over to the TJ Maxx panhandling complaint, which was the female.

0: 6.
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0: 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Southern Fire Engine Bond for a gas leak in residence. 421 Culver Street between West 4th and West 5th. 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
1: 10-4. You can clear engine 4 to take that as well. We'll be clearing shortly.
2: Truck 1 to rescue 1, do you want me to respond to that as well?
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0: 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Also, Dr. P is also by.
1: Sorry, sir. Truck 1 can be responding with engine 4 to LQD.
2: Truck 1, you can see down. Rescue 1 will be responding.
1: 10-4.
0: Rescue 1, you'll be responding also, 11-29.
3: Rescue 1, Dunker Claire. We're clearing Clover Street. No gas, no to the residents.
0: And it's clear of Clover. No gas, border at the residents, 11-29.
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1: Engine 4, that's 10-4. It's intersection of West Hellcat and King Street. Reported unresponsive male outside, not breathing. Officer ambulances will be responding also.
0: Engine

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0: 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Black sweatshirt, guys wearing shorts, black helmet.
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2: 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Well, 35.

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0: Yes, this is all respect with you, and that's my DNR.
1: It's over.

Also, the All-Star GPs on scene. Second in Windsor for an overdose, subject head injury. 135, respond with All-Star on GPs on location. This was a possible overdose, now subject down head injury. Okay.

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0: I'm just there's a fire smoke coming up.
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765, Michael. If you could show 2067 in this unit, it would be 582 UPMC and a rehab release with one female. Starting is going to be 133895.

0: clear of its fire prevention detail during the torch.
1: Hopefully it.
0: Warriors.
1: Yeah, that's all, man. Hopefully it.

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One male community, I care, starting 105-290.

you respond, intersection of Baker Street and Chautauqua Avenue, a part of all electrical line down on the roadway. Engine 3, respond, Baker and Chautauqua. Caller believes the electrical line down on the roadway. Engine 3, respond, at 051.

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0: 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Can you respond to the square, Brooklyn Square? We got a car pedestrian near ADVS. There's a CX car that witnessed it, so that was, I guess, the male's minor injuries, if any.
1: 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LZX 8807. Looks like a Yukon Denali.

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1: 13.

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ALS EMS call, pumpless place. From 114 for a ambulance to public relay. Engine 3, Ambulance 2, Medic 70. Yeah, Hulk was late 7:15 on the street for the focus 13:20.

Jamestown, 303 Lafayette Street for allergic reaction. 1320.

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2: 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They will not have any pee when they get up to ride in the hospital.

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2: Yes, we can be putting off the air.
3: I'm recording off the air at the team.
2: He says the main entrance, correct?
3: He never answered, but I would assume he's still, yeah.

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Reason clear, what do you got? Can you assist 1050 on Bay Street so I could handle this last part and then I can respond there if needed? 10-4.

I'm close. I can step out of high school if that's cool with you. Any time you back for your tail at 2:30. 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

0: 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Dispatcher Bean 2, Kind Tone, Kinematic 74, for a vehicle rollover on unknown injuries. Area 1692, South Main Street Extension, will be between Garfield and Main Street Extension. 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
1: Not at 74, I'm out.
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1: You can show me very front on tires.
0: Cool. 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We're back in corners up here.
2: Can I tell this is correction 14, 16?

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Check on a disabled vehicle, intersection 43 and Madison Road. Say that they have AAA en route.

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1: 74?
0: Be out with New York, Juliet Romeo, Lima 8302, near 4742 Gleason Road.

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That's three emails call ALS response. 27 Dearborn. Between Charles and Barrett for a male subject. Difficulty breathing after one hit. I've been three ALS with all center. 27 Dearborn between Charles and Barrett. 78-year-old male, difficulty breathing, altered mental status. Is it your response?

0: 1042, 1003, Oliver, recruit with me, we're in an area check of our high school.
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0: 76 North past Bailey Hill Road, be out with a temp, unknown state. Victor 849707.

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0: Tucker Test, going to your spot, Fort Smoky Apartment, 141 Franklin Avenue, Courtney, Wasilka. Tucker Fire, in your spot, Bronya for Tower 18. 141 Franklin Avenue, West Courtney, Wasilka, Fort Smoky Apartment. Tucker PD's on scene, 15-2.
1: Drivers here, just going to be general injuries from a fall, leg injuries from a motorcycle fall.
2: Fifteen thirty-five.

0: 12. Back road and Route 20. We're initially there's a property damage accident, now one subject for evaluation of a car versus motorcycle accident. 60 and 20. Ambulance 12, 60 and 20. Issues of property damage accident, now one subject for evaluation of a car motorcycle accident. 53.
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3: Oh, bad finger syndrome.
0: Yeah.
3: Oh, 2 in the jail. 1537. 4, Justice McBride is in the in-house. He's negative local.
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1: Hey.
0: We'll be clear with a warning for 11 ADD.
1: Thank you.
2: Yeah,

First Westwest, Field Medic 72. Current motor vehicle accident. One injury. 394, Southport. Westwood Medic 72, motor vehicle accident, BLS priority response, 394 South Forest, two car accident on other injuries, 1604.

0: 291 is on location. We have two vehicles, one occupant, and one vehicle. Appears to be minor injuries at this time. There are two occupants in vehicle number two complaining of back pain and I think leg pain.
1: Just hold on.

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1: Your base is acknowledged. The ambulance hasn't gone en route yet, and then county medics en route.
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Two nine five five seven.

0: Ambulance deputy is transporting two patients with one EMT from Westfield and a county EMT to UPMC Chautauqua, non-emergent.
1: 1633.
0: Dispatch, we did attempt to call three different times. We were ordered to respond per County Fire 1, just for the record.

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1: My apologies. We transported to Westfield Memorial Hospital.

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1: Go ahead.
0: I'll be out with Arizona, Bravo, Romeo, Oscar, November, X-ray, Papa Romeo. Again, Bravo, Romeo, Oscar, November, X-ray, Papa Romeo.

0: 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Would you know if you have parade detail? Well, I'm still available for calls.
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3: 1644.
0: It'll be Delta 1120797. Again, Delta 1120797 in Arizona.
1: 10-4, 1644.

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0: All Westfield equipment has cleared the scene. Both vehicles have been removed.
1: Are you coming to the scene? 1645.
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0: Fire dispatch, this is ambulance 70.
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0: Use the other.
1: That vehicle is now southbound on 60.
0: Copy, I'm just working on turning that.
1: 290, are you clear in your taxi? Go ahead.
2: Then, I'm the observer for that vehicle complaint.
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3: 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X-ray November 4952 with the trailer. I'll give you the vehicle plate here in a second.

0: Flight 72, clear westbound available.
1: Westbound available, 1654.

0: Route 60. Did not observe that vehicle. 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There's COA at this time.
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0: 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Alpha Eagle Middle East in the New York, Kilo, India, Tango, Tango, Echo, November, November, November.
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0: 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The 172-693-155. 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
1: Seven four three zero.
2: Seven four three zero. Seven four three zero. Seven four three zero.

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1: I believe

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0: 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I'll be 6-1 on shuttle.
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0: you handle this assist citizen that's coming to Nissan? I'm going to reroute them to an alarm at your taco.
1: They were clearly advised. I believe the issue is going to be solved or not. Let me, I need.

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0: 214, you're showing two drivers on your board. 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
1: No, yeah, we'll be all set. 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You can have them respond non-emergent.
0: 10-4-4, dispatch to Chautauqua Gate. 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

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EMS call, send us a son, 5 Green Street, for male fall victim on time with a head injury. 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
1: Doors are secure. 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
0: No word on a key holder. 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
1: 10-4. There is an audible alarm, but we'll be clear.
0: The alarm company called back stating they had multiple alarms for the right rear entry door.

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0: Can we have the county medic dispatch to our location, please?

officer dispatched to County Medic 70, respond with Lakewood, 5 Green Street for a male assault victim outside. Sir dispatched to County Medic 70, respond with Lakewood, 5 Green Street for a male assault victim outside. Sir dispatched to 1839.

we need to make contact with the caller and the accused saying anymore.

0: Can you hear? 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

0: there at last with our verbal warning. 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

0: 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Jamestown firefighter, just said to 1845.
1: I guess initially make contact at 10559 Farm Lane Drive is where the victim is. Neighbor called stating the individual ran to her house. There's more narrative.
2: Okay.
1: 1845.

for the substitute. What is the antecedent made for your EMS calls? 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
1: CCSO has been contacted.

officer to Substitute Lakewood, Bell around requested mutual aid. Please don't need it for the EMS calls. 220 Southwestern Drive, the Brookdale. Room 234 for male general illness. Lakewood, EMC, if you're EMS call, 220 Southwestern Drive, the Brookdale. There's a Fed, 1849.

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Call 11. Fire alarm activation 161 Grove Lane, Casling Hall. 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Fire engine 16, tower 18, call 11. 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Put on your fire, 850.

0: 58 at base. I got nothing showing but an odor of burnt food in the lobby.
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0: Southwest dispatch to Lakewood, Salaron. EMT is still needed for the EMS call. 220 Southwestern Drive, the detail. Room 34. Our dispatch to Lakewood, Salaron. EMT is still needed for your EMS call to Brookdale. Our dispatch 1852.
1: I'll just claim a school, the FRO is there. Do we test in another car regarding an incident he's working on?
2: He can just be there.

0: appreciate the space. This appears to be the work of a popcorn machine in the lobby.
1: Oh, F4.

0: matter was 4:30, 1853.
1: Well, not as far as safety, it's just if the father shows up. It was between two students.
0: Temper. The other call that you created, you want to be attached to that. We initially have you on our out call.

just said 59-74, respond with Lakewood, 220 South Western Drive, the Brookdale. Sir, just said 74, respond with Lakewood. 220 South Western Drive, the Brookdale, for mail general, 18th and 5th.

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1: They're dispatching him with 371 to that location.
0: 71 to that location, 1,900.
1: Fire dispatch, Shadow Lake Tanker 231 is back in quarters and off the air.
0: Tanker 231, 18, correction 1901.

0: It's we're going to be clear. Burn popcorn.
1: You know what?

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0: 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Thank you.
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0: Primero. 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
1: 10-4. Jameson.
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1: 1948.

is the fire ambulance 1 respond to assist engine 5 378 Hall Street for mail call missing. Okay, so for ambulance 1, respond to assist engine 5, 378 Alex Street, for a mail call missing. Okay, so for 1951.

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0: worse to anybody at this Silver Creek football game. We've got another crew going to get the other ambulance, so we'll be all set.
1: 10-4-9-56, show up for the county medic responding.

0: change of plans, and Steven will be standing by at the football game, and MS 172 will be covering that with another crew.
1: Ten four, 1957.

0: 170, were you trying to reach Ambulance 171?
1: 10-4, just looking to see if they need a run number for their full body.